Everybody had to pay and pay. A hustle here and a hustle there. New York City's the place where they said, hey, babe, take a walk on the wild.

thought she was James Dean for a day. Then I guess she had to crash. Valium would have helped that fetch. I said, hey babe, take a walk on the wild side. I said, hey honey, take a walk on the wild side. And the colored girls say,

To je Radio Fantasy. You can't touch this. You can't touch this. You can't touch this.

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1: Greetings, loved ones. Let's take a journey.